contact the ambulance for a transport from Allen ER room 8 to St. Luke's, 26-year-old female. Has to go for a dialysis catheter that's been displaced. No special needs. Mercy ambulance for a transport from Allen ER room 8 to St. Luke's. Time is 1905.

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At 1425, East Van Norman Drive. Cross streets are Shuckeye and Sears. 302 and 332. 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At 1425.

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1: Three 3302. You're going to 1425 East San Martin Drive, Longhorn, for a 62-year-old female who's actively choking. 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
0: 10-4.
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0: 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At 1126, Wilson Road. Cross streets of Hammond and Bethel. 331. Respond to sick person. At 1126, Wilson Road. Cross streets of Hammond.
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0: 331. Respond to sick person. At 323, report road. Cross streets are Jefferson Street and West 21st Street. 331. Respond to sick person. At 323, report road. Cross streets are Jefferson Street and West 21st Street.
1: 302 on the house.
2: Zero.

1435 Olson Road, apartment number 8, crossing dead end to the west in Camelot. Got a report of a washing machine creating a lot of smoke. They did not see any flames of this kind. They heard a loud noise and it became smoky. 1435 Olson Road, apartment 8. One, you're going to 323 LaPorte Road, Surface Solutions. In the front of the building, there's a 23-year-old.

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Is conscious on the alert. 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

238, clear, Alan Vancouver. 10-4.

J-Con from City Rapids, Data North 6, call 61, J-Con. Please refer to units IOC 100, location 218 southbound of the 95, 218 southbound of the 95 mile marker. Routine response for OWI testing. Go for it.

0: Attention all units, special attention, IED westbound, permit marker 237. Report of a tractor trailer with no trailer lights going at high rates of speed. No further description. Again, IED westbound, permit marker 237. Report of a tractor trailer with no trailer lights going at high rates of speed. No further description. Dislocated, make your own case. Cedar Rapids State Clear 2052.
1: West 23rd, permit 3.
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Respond to chest pain at 143-1 Ignition Circle. Cross streets of 3300 block of East 4th Street.

0: 331, you're going to 143 Mission Circle, permit 1A, crossing the 3300 block of East 4th. 60-year-old female is having chest pain. Does have history of heart issues. It's on just an alert. 143 Mission Circle, permit 1A.
1: Yeah, we're

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1: 10-4, be advised, your mic is good.

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0: 34. Respond to assault in progress. At 153, Mission Circle. Cross streets are 3300 block of East Port Street. 334. Respond to assault in progress. At 153, Mission Circle. Cross streets are 3300 block of East Port Street.
1: We're going to be clearing Mercy here in about a minute. You can disregard 334.
2: 334, you direct on that?

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1: 334, 331 advised they're actually going to take that. You can just record.
0: Copy, we're recorded. 331 is en route for Mercy.

0: sounds like there's some sort of a fight that occurred, and there is at least one subject that is bleeding from the face. Just lots of arguing still, not entirely sure what's going on, but they did advise that this person bleeding should get an ambulance. Unknown any further status on that patient at all. 153 Mission Circle.
1: Edward.
0: Yeah, we do have two officers that are arriving on scene right now. I'll advise if they have anything further.
1: Edward, thank you.

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1: Denver, Joe's 9-8.

32, respond to the Irving Fire Transfer at 2001 Kimball Avenue, Cross Street Side and Helen Ridgeway. 332, respond to the Irving Fire Transfer at 2001 Kimball Avenue, Cross Street Side and Helen Ridgeway.

0: 320.
1: For a 68-year-old male that has already passed away, needs to be transported to the Mercy One Waterloo Morgue. Go ahead and use the side ambulance entrance. 2001 Kimball.
0: Three 32 copies.

0: 035 for an emergent transport from Allen ER room 12, go to University of Iowa. 035 for a emergent transport from Allen ER room 12 to the University of Iowa. From Allen ER room 12 to the University of Iowa. 2249.
1: 035 copies. Can we get additional?
0: 74 is a 94-year-old female going to the university for an acute ischemic stroke, also an AFib with RVR. They advise she's going to have a cardiac monitor and IV, and that this is a emergent transport. And if you guys are also able to call in a dispatch when you have the chance as well.
1: 10-4 will be in route shortly. We're restocking, and I will call in.

0: 374. You're going to 3505 Kingswood Place, Russell West, Fort Minor. It's going to be for a 88-year-old male who has not been able to have any bowel movements for the last 10 days.
1: 5 and 331. Respond to Hart's problems. At 1975, Fulton Street, Cross Street, Alhambra, Nevada.

0: Hero on the race Super Value, press off Linden in Nevada. This is originally a traffic stop by PD. They have one, I believe, male detained currently, started complaining of heart issues. They're still on scene at Ray's Super Value, 1975 Franklin Street.
1: Dead 4, 305, Mr. Guard. 305.

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0: 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Respond to a VAPI involving motorcycle or bicycle. At 0 block of West 18th Street. Cross streets of Bridge and Blackhawk. 305 and 336. 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At 0 block of West 18th Street. Cross streets of Bridge and Blackhawk.
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0: Husband Ralph.
1: 10-4 high, copy Julian Robinson.
0: I did not.
1: It's gonna be 18th Street Bridge. It's a 1050 versus motorcycle. There's a female rider that hit from behind. Is now pinned underneath her motorcycle. She was not wearing a

0: movement. She is still awake and alert at this time. We have passive eyes with her. And it looks like the vehicle that had hit her is also still on scene. 18th Street Bridge.
1: Okay. 300 is going to be around for that also.
2: Going to Allen with ones, starting mile zeros.
1: Transporting one to the U, starting mile zero.
0: Somewhere.

0: 301, Tiger, are you in route?
1: Dispatch, you copy 300, is going to make this also.
0: All right, we've had you until I get 301, the info.
1: 305 is on scene.
0: Three 301, you're going to the 18th Street Bridge, the 0 block of West 18th. This is for a 1050 involving motorcycle. Female rider was hit from behind. She is now pinned underneath her own motorcycle, was not wearing a helmet, is still awake and alert at this time. We do have passed by on scene with her, and PD is also now on scene.

0: 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Respond to a VAPI involving motorcycle or bicycle. At 0 block of West 18th Street. Cross streets of Bridge and Blackhawk. 300. Respond to a VAPI involving motorcycle or bicycle. At 0 block of West 18th Street. Cross streets of Bridge and Blackhawk.
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At 442 Center Street. Cross streets are Columbia and Broadway. 336. 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At 442 Center Street. 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

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Motorcycle's been moved off the top of the patient. 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

0: 332. Yep. Victor 1 Atlas, 30 mile 0.
1: 2335.

units reported a wreck with driver 380 at the 7 northbound 387 north. Reports of a pretty beat up tan Camry license plate given Robert King Sam 647 on a silver 2001 Toyota Camry. That was passing people on the right hand shoulder. Let's make your own case. Johnson County, 2339.

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Arrived at the U, ending miles 83.7.

0: This is Connie from Vet and County on R6, call 61. Liz Tony, if you could please send Hiawatha EMS to 202 Northwest Cottage Street in Shellsburg for a 68-year-old female with difficulty breathing.
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Respond to the River Fire Transfer. At 208 Westdale Street. Cross streets are Reed and Heath. 334. Respond to the River Fire Transfer. At 208 Westdale Street. Cross streets are Reed and Heath.

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At 707, Park Road. Cross streets of Fairview and Burton. 331. Respond to sick person. At 707, Park Road. Cross streets of Fairview and Burton.

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At 707 Park Road. Cross streets of Fairview and Burton. 311. Respond to unconscious person. At 707 Park Road. Cross streets of Fairview and Burton.

0: male. 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

0: 34 is in row. You're headed to Allen Hospital. They're going to be in ER room 17 for a 60-year-old female that has multiple brain bleeds and multiple spinal fractures, needing to go to the University of Iowa. They'll need cardiac monitor, O2, and fluids running, pain control, and spinal management.
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Rock All Patrols at 3908 Jennings Drive, crosses off of East Street and Main Street. 531 for Alcohol Patrols, 3908 Jennings Drive, across off East Street and Main Street, timeout 248.

Street and Main Street for 46 year old male. Says he's about to go through alcohol withdrawals. He's by himself currently. Last had a drink about a couple hours ago. 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He has no weapons on him, no drugs. 3908 Jennings Drive. 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

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Cross streets are Downey and Sager.

0: Avenue, crossover Downing and Sager, for a 70-year-old male who's a hospice patient that's fallen out of bed. The RP is his caregiver, and she's not able to get him back up in bed, and is asking for assistance. No injuries, and the front door is open with a porch light on. Again, 1232 Westland Avenue.
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1: Good morning, ending miles 126.

I-32 for a fall at Pinnacle, 1223 Prairie View Road, crosses 4600 of Prairie Parkway and dead end east. 532 for a fall at Pinnacle, 1223 Prairie View Road.

532, you're headed to the Pinnacle Care Nursing Home, 1223 Prairie View Road. It's going to be room 301 for a 94-year-old female. She just had a fall, is bleeding from the nose, right eye is looking a little swollen. The patient isn't really sure what happened, and it was an unwitnessed fall. She is also on blood thinners.

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0: 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Be safe to haul rack. We need to hold. Just wait a little while.
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0: 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Joe's off.
1: 10-4.
0: Can you guys do your inspection sheet for your building?
1: Will do.
2: Laporte.
0: Chip, you can blade later when the fog lifts, and after the fog lifts, the other two can go off some rack.
2: 10-4.
0: Gilmerville.
2: Gilmerville.
0: So whenever you can find there to keep you busy, Caleb. You got a half a day, right? Okay. Cedar Falls?
2: Cedar Falls.
0: Foggy your way, John?
2: Yes.
0: Lucas Hubs, or just Hubs?
3: Nice.
0: Hudson. After the fog lifts, Lewis can go haul rock for Adam, and you two can blade.
2: 10-4.

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1: 334, you're headed to 202 Campbell Avenue, crosses are Kimball and Marsh. This is going to be for an 86-year-old female, possibly has dementia, and PD is on scene, would just like her checked out.
0: Copy,

238 and Gilbertville first responders for a sick person at 207 20th Avenue in Gilbertville between 2nd and 3rd. 238 and Gilbertville first responders for a sick person, 207 20th Avenue. Timeout 6:58.

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Arrived at Allen Hospital, ending miles 3.

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Respond to investigation. At 612 Sumner Street. 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At 612 Sumner Street. Cross streets are heat and mobile.

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1: Oh, 10-4-300. You're out to 612 Sumner, 612 Sumner between Hewitt and Mobile. They said they're smelling something hot in the basement of their house.
0: Where are copies? 303, they're out with copy.
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0: I should be able to start somebody from the office area. 10-4, thank you. I'll advise if they would need to cancel.
1: Hyacinth, off main at Parsley. 532, Riffall at Windridge. 5311, Hyacinth. Timeout 729. Or the numbers are 1205, 1205. I copied your
0: 10-8. 238. 321 to Ellen Hospital, starting miles 6.2.

0: 466 is final.
1: Okay, 20. 10-4-5-32, you're en route to Wind Ridge at 5311 Hyacinth off Main and Parsley. It'll be apartment 59. Have a male in his 90s that fell and is in a lot of pain.
0: 10-4-5-32.

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1: Delaware, go ahead.
0: Hi, I see there's a couple of troopers in the area. I just took a traffic complaint westbound Highway 20 near the 279. A white Grand Am or Grand Prix, quite similar to Queen Victor George 645. Queen Victor George 645. Hella states is all over the road, swerving back and forth. Can you make your own case?
1: Sorry, you said westbound from the 279.
0: Jaguar, westbound from the 279.
1: Jaguar 733.

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If we're still pretty.

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0: Do you have any other units in the roundabout crash on 200th Street you can disregard? 375 advised. There's enough units there.
1: 10-4, they did just arrive on scene. Thank you.
0: 10-4, 742.

0: You're up to take from Tama County. You're up to take.
1: Tama County, for sure.
0: Checking to see if you'd have a commercial motor vehicle for Tama County at Highway 8 and 21 North for two semi accidents.
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At 606, Summer Street. 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
0: FR. 331, you're in route 606 Sumner, between Hewitt and Mobile. 81-year-old male who has no history of heart issues thinks he's having a heart attack because of shoulder pain. His family has a history of heart attacks.
2: 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We copy the info.
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0: 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At 2950 West Shallis Road. 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At 2950 West Shallis Road. 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
1: Dispatch 304. Yeah, I wasn't canceling 306. I was just canceling 332 for 334. 306 should still make that.

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1: 10-4.

Special officer, special attention. Possible tire, semi driver. I-80 westbound from the 267 mile marker. I-80 westbound from the 267 mile marker. Only description will be on the trailer, be a white box style trailer. Trailer number 539218. 539218. 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

0: home here at 1728 West 8th, room C as in Charles, 25. They have a 78-year-old female that they said is in respiratory failure. Her O2 is less than 76%.
1: You're on copy. I have two copies.

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1: 847.

Lake of Giants, Cedar County, report of reckless motorcycle riders, ID eastbound from the 273, ID eastbound from the 273, the two Harley-Davidson motorcycles, riders are wearing black jackets with a red cross on the back. Proof Hardy says they're continuing lane splitting, high rate of speed, lane splitting between semis, passing other cars on the shoulders, driving very reckless. If not, make your own case.

0: Alright, Mercy 1 more, Lou. Anyone else? 5.2. 5.2.
1: Three oh six.

heads up, I put one for Morgan on that north side of that. Ten four. I won't cover it up.

Attention all Scott County units. From Scott County, report of a reckless driver from the 299 westbound I-80. 299 westbound I-80. It's a smaller blue sedan. Caller's advising past him on the shoulder. Make room, case Scott County, clear 901.

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1: All vehicles have left the scene. Do you trouble with the United States? I'll have a report.
0: It's 10 for 903.

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2: 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Can you get a second? Can I get my cab from Ridge, please?

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0: Zimmer.

Dispatcher officer, special attention, IED eastbound just passing the 280 exit. IED eastbound passing the 280 exit. We have a vehicle all over the roadway, described as a dark blue Subaru Outback, license plate given. X-ray, or Q.

0: 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QXM 647. That does come back on a blue 2012 Subaru Outback. It's a subject out of Iowa City. Complaint advised vehicles been all over the roadway going across the center line and onto the shoulder. Make your own case for the state patrol see what happens later.
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0: Roger, 2.
1: Trevor Parker, Mercury, turn to course.
2: Trevor.

Attention in unit Washington County, southbound Highway 218, passing mile marker 71, again southbound Highway 218, passing mile marker 71, report of a livestock hauling semi that's all over the roadway. It keeps going off onto the shoulder and then back onto the roadway. Caller can't make out any other wording on the semi as she can't get close enough to it. Again, southbound Highway 218, passing mile marker 71, make your own case, Washington County, clear 920.

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1: The 032 copies the call. 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

0: 456 ambulance heading northbound, emergent. Do you guys need assistance with anything?
1: 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We just have EMS going to walk on with a patient with some heart issues. Thank you.
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0: 737, 037 for transport from Allen Hospital ER, room number 4, taking the patient back home to 200 East Arlington. 037 for transport from Allen ER, room 4, going to 200 East Arlington. Timeout 951.
1: Now.
0: To Allen ER, room number 4. We have a 55-year-old male, bilateral below the neck amputee, going back home to 200 East Arlington.

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0: 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They have a 87-year-old male who's unresponsive, has a history of heart issues, and diabetic.
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0: 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I guess not sure if you need to respond.
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0: Charlie Charlie Charlie Charlie Charlie Charlie Charlie Charlie Charlie Charlie Charlie Charlie Charlie Charlie Charlie Charlie Charlie Charlie Charlie Charlie Charlie Charlie Charlie Charlie Charlie Charlie Charlie Charlie Charlie Charlie Charlie Charlie Charlie Charlie Charlie Charlie Charlie Charlie Charlie Charlie Charlie Charlie Charlie Charlie Charlie Charlie Charlie Charlie Charlie Charlie Charlie Charlie Charlie Charlie Charlie Charlie Charlie Charlie Charlie Charlie Charlie Charlie Charlie Charlie Charlie Charlie Charlie Charlie Charlie Charlie Charlie Charlie Charlie Charlie Charlie Charlie Charlie Charlie Charlie Charlie Charlie Charlie Charlie Charlie Charlie Charlie Charlie Charlie Charlie Charlie Charlie Charlie Charlie Charlie Charlie Charlie Charlie Charlie Charlie Charlie

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0: Johnson County, Cedar Rapids, R6, call 6-1. Go ahead. All right, trooper will be en route from the District 11 office, Cedar Rapids. Copy. They can probably disregard all things, Corville. And 411 on that.
1: Again, taking a gun and investigate.
2: Step forward.

Special officer, special attention, highway 218 southbound from I-80, highway 218 southbound from I-80, part of a dump truck loaded with what appears to be rock, no cover on it, losing debris along the roadway. They tailed Chancellor to stay until zero after the 49.

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1: 303, you're not to the Cedar Crest Apartments, 516 Westdale, crossing Ackerman and Mount Carmel. This will be the second floor hallway. RP came across a male that was unconscious. He is breathing, but he said he's not responsive. It's like he's actually starting to wake up now. Cedar Crest Apartments, 516 Westdale, second floor hallway.
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At 3455, Kipling Road. Cross streets are Candle and Elton. 302. Respond to burning complaint. At 3455, Kipling Road. Cross streets are Candle and Elton.

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0: Cedar Rapids State from Scott Command, R6, call 61, Cedar Rapids State from Davenport.
1: Davenport, go ahead, for Cedar Rapids.
0: We're reporting about 1050, unknown, I-280 southbound, mile marker 8.5, I-280 southbound, mile marker 8.5. Do you have a unit that can start that way? All my units are tied up right now.
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dispatch 303. 303 is 10-8, Sherwood's in quarters, and 335 is in service.

0: Davenport, please. My state of Rapid City, call 61. Good. 136 is UTL. Any other crashes out there? If you want to disregard any other units.
1: Thank you.
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0: 302. I do show a burning complaint here. On March of this year, they were burning leaves and garbage. And it looks like we do have one from 2023 as well.
1: Simple.
2: Respond to carbon monoxide alarm at 209 Julie Court, cross streets of Cuba and Deno West. 306. Respond to carbon monoxide alarm at 209 Julie Court, cross streets of Cuba and Deno West.

10-4, you're in route to 209 Julie Court, crossing Kimball in the dead end to the west. This will be an FBI residence. Staff's reporting a burning smell and a carbon monoxide detector going off. They did advise that it's giving them a headache. They have evacuated, but they said they do not need an ambulance. 209 Julie Court.

contents of the odd car. Special attention, high 380 northbound from Blair's Bay Road. 380 northbound from Blair's Bay Road. It's a blue dump truck that's losing its load into the roadway. Plate is similar to Paul Edward John 820, PJ820. It did not match. Make your own case at 1:58.

Arrived at the U, heading mile 79.9.

0: 306 10A. No CO was found. They're working on air.
1: Sumy County 240. You can show us how well

0: prone to breathing problems. At 381 Highway 20.
1: Three, two, two, quarter.

3332, you're now to the 380 Highway 20 Mixmaster. This will be southbound 218. The curve going into eastbound 20. RP is going to be in a light gold Chevy Traverse with her hazards on the side. She's having a panic attack about going over the bridge here. Again, it'll be southbound 218 going into eastbound 20. You're looking for a light gold Chevy Traverse.

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0: 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If you get a call about it for any complaint on the intersection of Broadway and Donald, we're going to address that since we made contact out here at Wally Warehousing. I'll let you know when I'm seen there.
1: 10-4.
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0: I'm going to put you on the phone call. Or, excuse me, I'm going to put you on the call, so it might feed you out, but I have you on it.
1: 10-4, thank you.
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1: You're en route to 401, I mean, correction, 404 First Street in Garland for a 65-year-old male with lung cancer stage 3. He's becoming unresponsive, not eating or drinking.

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0: Dispatch 303. 303 is 10-8 from the printed complaint. We'll be en route to that wire down on Donald Street. Can we have the numbers again, please?
1: Front of 8 on Donald, 307 East Donald, crossing Sherman in Boston. There's a power line hanging about 2 feet from the ground. No arcing or sparking in front of A to Z daycare on Donald.
0: Three, so three, copy.

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0: Hey, come on through, James. I'll wait for you.
1: No, go ahead. I'm done. Come on through.
2: Olympic Drive and Sunrise Boulevard. It's possibly going to be at 943 Olympic for a gray Hyundai that ran into a garage door. Murphy's husband got the driver out of the vehicle. She's an older female. She is walking and seems to be okay. Olympic and Sunrise.
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0: 32. 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
1: She did not say she didn't want one or not. She did say she's not sure what happened.
0: 10-4, we'll continue. Three zero three zero three.
1: 12:55.

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1: 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Good morning.

531 for transport, Mercy 1 Cedar Falls going to Mercy Waterloo. 531 for transport, Mercy Cedar Falls going to Mercy 1 Waterloo for an 8-year-old male who's needing an NSTEMI. 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
1: We've got a disabled Ram 1500 at the corner of our intersection on the frontage road and frontage road in Amesboro. And can we just line up a tow for them through you, or do we need to have law enforcement come out and facilitate that?
0: We can have an officer come out.
1: Say again, you'll line up a tow for us?
0: Or we can call tow.
1: Now, would you do that, please?
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0: 334, go ahead.
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1: I do. It's PPV, as in Victor, 023.
0: 10-4, thank you.

0: 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Respond to traffic hazard. Then Westboro Avenue and University Avenue.
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0: Got a medical call from Jackson County for Cascade Ambulance. Going to be at 16754 21st Avenue in Monmouth. Again, 16754 21st Avenue in Monmouth. Got an 82-year-old female stung by a wasp, but she's allergic. She has hives, and she has taken Benadryl.
1: And for you said that address was 16754 21st Avenue for a 82-year-old female with a wasp being who's allergic.
0: Right, that's correct.
1: Doing dispatch.

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0: Blackhawk County, Cedar Falls, AR 6, call 61 Blackhawk. Cedar Falls State, this is Blackhawk, go ahead.
1: Hey, C-156, unit running emergent on 60.

Davis, 25-year-old black male, took off from deputies. Black male, 5'10", 150s, known to carry weapons. Passing a multicolored gray top and sweatpants. We do have officers checking the downtown area for him, but he was last seen heading westbound from 4th and Mulberry.

Thank you.

Petrol Officer, Special Attention, possible distracted or retired semi-driver, IED westbound from the 187 mile marker, IED westbound from the 187 mile marker. Semi described as a black over red freight liner pulling a white box style trailer. We'll have the company name of GTO Logistics on the cab and RAAB on the door of the trailer, I believe. You might advise somebody's been all over the roadway going back and forth between lanes and onto the shoulder. Make your updates, 36 Patrol Sea Rapids, 15 to 9.

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Admit 1524.5W6 Street. Cross Street Silver Mountain 3rd. 331. Respond to allergic reaction. Admit 1524.5W6 Street. Cross Street Silver Mountain 3rd.

0: 431 and route to 1524 and a half West 5th Street, crossing Vermont and Baird. It's for a 42-year-old female having an allergic reaction to her mood stabilizer medication. She said, feels like her throat feels itchy and her chest is tightening. She does have somebody on scene with her. 1524 and a half West 5th.
1: I don't have it.

Blackhawks are coming to Cedar Falls State. Blackhawks, Cedar Falls State. Blackhawk, go ahead. We have a trooper that will be able to pick up a piece of metal southbound 218 at mile marker 193. It's in the southbound lane, 193. Trooper, come on, thank you.

thank you for a fall Story Point Senior Living, 4715 Algonquin Drive, crossing Ashworth and Amelia. 532 for a fall at Story Point Senior Living. Time of dispatch, 1412.

0: both through Tucson, right? You're living 4715 Algonquin Drive, crossing Ashworth and Amelia. She's going to be a resident that fell in the common bathroom area, about 70 to 80 years old. She possibly bumped her head, and she is incontinent. She is conscious and alert. Speak to the front door. Out at Story Point, senior living.
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0: 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He is a type 1 diabetic and epileptic. 1650 Camelot Drive, apartment 107.
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0: 501-502-511-531 for a commercial building fire out at John Deere, 6725 Cedar Heights Drive, crossing Viking Road and Blackhawk. 501-502-511-531 for a commercial building fire out at John Deere, 6725 Cedar Heights, crossing Viking and Blackhawk. Time of dispatch, 1428.
1: What information do you have on that?
0: Crossing Webster and Quincy, for a 44-year-old male experiencing abdominal pain, 702 North Barkley.

0: all units en route to the commercial fire at John Deere. Sounds like it's going to be some sort of piece of machinery that's running inside of a room and something is on fire inside.
1: I will copy.
0: All units going to that commercial fire as well. We do have PD en route, and they are evacuating. They also advise to use the north gate entrance, north gate entrance.
1: I will copy. Five-star two, copy.
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1: We already have a couple of officers taking 511, so we should be good.
2: Okay, I was just out there and there was no one out there, so good to know.

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At 1717, East San Ronan Drive. 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At 1717, East San Ronan Drive. 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

0: 21 to Allen, 0 miles.
1: 501. Do they have anyone that's going to meet us at the north gate?
2: They did not advise. I can try to call them back and see if they can have somebody meet.
1: Head 4, if you could, please. Thank you.
2: Head 4.
0: 521, I'm out of town here.
1: You can show it. 501, I'm here.
2: Head 4.
0: 334, sir.
2: Alert this time, and they do have her setting up.
0: Over.

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1: 501, go ahead.
0: Someone should be out to let you guys in. The RPI called with security. She also advised that the fire is out and they would be able to handle it.
1: Copy that. 502 in this regard. We're on scene. We're with security. They're leading us there now.
0: 10-4, 502, are you direct?
2: 502, direct, we're 10-8.
3: Hi, 31.
0: Hi, 31.
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1: AMR, have a medical call. 510 2nd Avenue Northeast, apartment 4, which is upstairs. 74-year-old male fell in the kitchen, hurt his elbows and shoulders by his neck, and he needs some help with the stairs. He's conscious and breathing. 510 2nd Avenue Northeast, apartment 4. AMR, have a medical call. 510 2nd Avenue Northeast, apartment 4, for a 74-year-old male. Conscious and breathing, fell and hurt himself in the kitchen. Injured his elbows and his neck, or sorry, his shoulder by his neck. He's conscious and breathing. 510 2nd Avenue Northeast, apartment 4, timeout 1438.
0: Three thirty-one.
2: 10-1 Alameda, mile 0.
0: 10-4.

Jaycon from Cedar County on call 61, Jaycon. Go ahead. Could we get an ambulance started to West Branch? Be at the intersection of Dawson Drive and West Main Street. Dawson Drive and West Main Street in West Branch. We have a two-vehicle accident. Injuries unknown at this time. Reporting party said there is a female sitting inside a van, and she is not getting out of the van, so injuries unknown. Copy.

0: 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Me?
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Adam 32 is going to be on event 6 for Dawson and Maine.

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1: We have a report of a vehicle stuck in traffic northbound on Washington at 18.

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1: I couldn't see, there was other traffic in the way, but I could see it sitting there. 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
1: So far, you're both en route to the Sioux Falls Healthcare Center, 1728 West 8th, crossing Hudson and Barrington. This will be in the lobby area. 74-year-old male that's having right side facial drooping. It started about 10 minutes ago. He is responding, but it's delayed, and he's very lethargic. They're thinking possible stroke symptoms. Cedar Falls Healthcare Center in the lobby. Okay.

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1: I have 1-502. Are you guys still doing the extinguisher training?

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At 2705, Crossroads Boulevard. Cross streets are foaming and pennies. 332. Respond to fire with injuries. At 2705, Crossroads Boulevard. Cross streets are foaming and pennies.

32, you're en route to TJ Maxx, 2705 Crossroads Boulevard, crossing Fleming and Penny's for a middle-aged female associate that fell on the floor. Not sure if she hit her head, and RP did not see any apparent injuries, but they did want her checked out. She's currently conscious. TJ Maxx, 2705 Crossroads Boulevard.

0: 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Cross streets are in Barkley and 1100 block of North Barkley. 331. Respond to stroke. At 631 Stokes Drive. Cross streets are in Barkley and 1100 block of North Barkley.
1: 331,
2: you're now at 631 Stokes Drive, crossing North Barkley and 1100 block for. He's possibly having a stroke, says he's acting a little off. He's not awake, but still breathing at this time. 631 Stokes.
0: West Ridgeway Avenue. Cross. Streets are West Clear and Sargent.
2: To 631 Stokes, crossing North Barkley in the 1100 block of North Barkley. Murphy's advising they believe their friend's having a stroke. Also advising he is not awake at this time, but still breathing. 631 Stokes Drive.
1: Never.
2: Yep. 331, they're going to be in the back of the building by the pool.
1: We're going to be back in service. 336 can disregard. We'll take that one for him.
2: 336, are you direct?
1: 336, direct. Thank you, 334.
2: Route.
1: We will be in one sec, I'll let you know.
2: No worries.

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1: You're en route to DaVita Dialysis, 1661 West Ridgeway, crossing 4th and Sargent. 72-year-old male that's having shortness of breath. He's conscious and alert. Come to the front door. DaVita Dialysis.
0: Over.
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AMAR is requesting assistance at 510 2nd Avenue Northeast, Apartment 4. 510 2nd Avenue Northeast, Apartment 4, helping get a patient down the stairs.

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1: All right, Russian Lou, 8 miles, 11.2.
0: Okay.

0: Central Officer, Special Attention. Report of an aggressive driver, I-380 northbound, just passing the Toddville exit. I-380 northbound from the Toddville exit. Vehicle describes as a gray two-door Ford F-250, or gray Ford pickup truck. Driver will be male subject wearing a green construction type fluorescent shirt. Caller advised the gray truck is tailgating vehicles extremely close, driving at a high rate of speed. They are currently in a construction zone area. So you make your own case, Lord, State Patrol, Cedar Rapids, 1532.
1: Any car, Iowa County, any car, make your own case. Mile marker 220, Interstate 80 westbound. Report of a semi and trailer, both white with green lettering that says Premier Leasing on it. Looks like they're falling asleep behind the wheel. Speeds are around 60, 65 miles per hour. They're weaving all over the road. Again, mile marker 220, Interstate 80 westbound. A white semi and trailer with green lettering that says Premier Leasing all over the road, possibly falling asleep, going around 60 to 65 miles per hour. If located, make your own case. Authority, Iowa County Sheriff's Office, 1532.

Central Officer Special Attention, IED eastbound from the 248 mile marker. IED eastbound from the 248 mile marker. Report of a semi being flat-capped on a flatbed trailer. The trailer is empty. Complaint is by a semi

Car, make your own case. Mile marker 208, Interstate 80 westbound. Report of a flat Kenworth hauling an oversized load that is a crane. The chains are very loose. Reporting party could see them hanging down. Reporting party tried to get the other driver on the radio and could not get through them. Again, mile marker 208, Interstate 80 westbound. Black Kenworth hauling an oversized load with loose chains. If located, make your own case. 3 out. Thank you, Sheriff's Office.

0: 34. Respond to sick person. At 2950, West Chalice Road. Cross streets are Danbury Circle and Aunt Oil Road. 334. Respond to sick person. At 2950, West Chalice Road. Cross streets are Danbury Circle and Aunt Oil Road.
1: 334 is now.
2: You're at the Harmony House, 2950 West Chalice, crossing Danbury Circle and Eldora Road. Room A is in Adam 17. Use the front entrance for a 78-year-old female who had a critical lab with a high white blood cell count. She is conscious and alert. Room A17, Harmony House.
1: Right, 31, clear, Mercy 1.

Attention all cars, Johnson County. Reckless driver 380th and 9 southbound. 380th and 9 southbound. There's a blue or black Harley that's speeding and dancing. No helmets, black shirt, no sleeves, going 70 to 90 mile an hour. If found, make for OK's Johnson County clear 1546.

Toxic Person at 2001 Heath Street, Cross Street, Silver Drive in Logan. 3:31. Respond to Sick Person at 2001 Heath Street, Cross Street, Silver Drive in Logan.

0: 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Shillis and Ralph.
1: One direct. Ten 435, you'll be en route to Northcrest, 2001 Heath Street, crossing Volt Drive and Logan. 79-year-old female who has a change in condition. They are thinking possible sepsis. Room 212A is an Adam out at Northcrest.

0: 10-4-3-35 yells being route to Northcrest, 2001 Heath Street, crossing Volt Drive and Logan. 79-year-old female who has a change in condition. They are thinking possible sepsis. Room 212, A is an Adam, out at Northcrest.
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2: Respond to sick person at 2535 Crossroads Boulevard. Cross streets are green and snowing. 332. Respond to sick person at 2535 Crossroads Boulevard. Cross streets are green and snowing.

Crossroads Boulevard crossing Grimm and Flemang for a 60-year-old female that's feeling lightheaded, dizzy. She'll currently be in the nurse's office out of ILS.

till 4:15 p.m. at 3:53 p.m. a deferred tornado was located over Reed Winds. We're 13 miles west of Goal Line, moving east at 40 miles per hour.

asking for radio sources. The weather spotters confirmed tornado impact. Our flying debris will be dangerous to those without shelter. Again, a confirmed tornado was located on the ground. So your phone's warning point clear at 656.

0: 7 EMA. Formation will be setting off outdoor warning sirens in Dunkerton due to the severe thunderstorm warning that was just sent out with 70 mile an hour winds.
1: Seven EMA. Are you aware of a tornado touching the ground in Reedland?
0: I did receive that information through National Weather Service. It sounded like it was a brief touchdown for about 5 to 10 minutes.
1: Thank you.

4:30 p.m. for Northwestern Buchanan County. At 4:02 p.m., a confirmed tornado was located near Fairbank. Or 12 miles west of O-line, moving southeast at 40 miles per hour. Cedar Falls, morning, point clear at 1604.

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0: If you have any damage from the storms, do you need any assistance?
1: We have not had any reports at this time. We have spotters out in Fairbank, Hazleton, Stanley, and Aurora.
0: 10-4.

Benton County. Special attention, I-380 northbound from Lewis Access Road. I-380 northbound from Lewis Access Road. Caller reports a black Kia sedan with Washington State plates, unknown balance, not maintaining speeds and cutting off other vehicles, and almost went into the ditch during the construction zone on 380. If I'm making okay, 1614.

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0: 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That's what we're going to do.
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0: Our cat is down, so I'm going to start manually paging out. We have a utility fire out at Walgate and Janie. I'm going to be paging out for.
1: 10-4, that's 304.
0: 10-4, thank you.

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0: Have you route to the south tower for that HVAC alarm?
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1: 304, you're en route to the intersection of Walgate and Janie. We're having a couple reports of a utility pole or wire that's on fire. It's currently in the trees. Not sure if anything else is on fire at this time. Walgate and Janie.
0: 304, passing.

0: 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I'm going to go ahead and put a call in, so it might just repeat you, but I have your information already gone.
1: Copy, we're in the area here.

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At Kenya Avenue and Ranget Avenue. 304. 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
0: 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There's no low-hanging wires. I do believe power's out, so I suspect Mid-America will be out here to investigate.

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1: Be at the house right next to, or a tree right next to that 1201 Wallgate. 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We're 10-8.
0: Sorry. Checking with you. Do you want us to contact Mid-American, or they are already on scene?
1: Can you contact them, please? 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
0: Reach out to them.

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1: Excuse me, 1000 College Square Mall, crossing Holiday Road and Royal Drive. They said meet at the south entrance. There's a ring stuck on a finger here. They just need assistance getting it off out of Bonmar.
0: Oh, God, there's...

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1: Report of a large brush fire here that's left unattended. It'll be on the east side of Pilot near a farm or if you just pass by. East Dunkerton and North Pilot.

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2: It's an alarm right now, but I'm guessing it's going to be some kind of refrigerant alarm. There's visible leaking from what appears to be a compressor on the outdoor unit. I called the customer, spoke with him. He said that we're going to, since it's cooling effectively right now, we're going to wait until Monday, and then he's going to get Pipe Pro out here on Monday to take care of it. So for that HVAC unit, you can disregard any alarms. Obviously, if the other one goes into an alarm, we'll respond for it. And I'll be clear in a second.

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Time of dispatch, 1650.

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1: Project 2, you're at the Wind Cove, 5300 South Main, room 51, crossing Nordic and Hyacinth. For an 80-year-old female in the unit who has fallen, she cannot get up. Looks like she's unable to put weight on her hip. They'll have somebody meet you down at the door off of Main Street, 5300 South Main, room 51.
0: Yeah,

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At 2950, West Chalice Road. Cross streets are Danbury Circle and Mount Oil Road. 334. Respond to sick person. At 2950, West Chalice Road. Cross streets are...

0: 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Room B is in boy 9 for a 55-year-old male who's G2 placement. 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

0: 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Just a heads up, this female in the vehicle is conscious at this time.
1: 823 copies.
0: 10-4. 10-4.
2: Number.

0: risk in the Quad Cities has issued a tornado warning for northwestern Jones County, southwestern Delaware County, and northeastern Linn County until 5:45 p.m. At 5:02 p.m., a severe thunderstorm capable of producing a tornado was located over Ryan, or 11 miles south of Manchester, moving southeast at 45 miles an hour. Hazards with this warning include a tornado. Also, the source on this is a weather spotters reported a funnel cloud in this area. Again, the National Weather Service in the Quad Cities has issued a tornado warning for northwestern Jones, southwestern Delaware, northeastern Linn, until 5:45 p.m. Hazards with this warning include a tornado. The source is weather spotters reported a funnel cloud in this area. They drop to stay clear at 1703.
1: West 9th and Birch.
2: Yeah.
1: 838 en route. 38, PD's actually advising that you guys can disregard. They just want fire to continue. It'll be a PD only.
0: Put a 10-8, please.
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4: 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The occupant is going to stay in this vehicle. We did get a hold of the REC. It did not have an ETA.

0: ever report of a power line on fire in a tree, Columbus and State Street in Littleton Trip. 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
1: 801, you're en route to 3rd and Commercial for a tree that fell on a vehicle. The occupant is currently conscious at this time, but there is a tree still in the roadway. 3rd and Commercial.
0: 10-4.

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0: 305. You're en route to 2112 Idaho, crossing Shirley and Cordell. 65-year-old male. 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
1: Thermic fire, report of a transformer on fire. There's a tree on the lines, 203 6th Street North in Fairbanks.

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1: Fine.
0: Yeah, we're going to need Mid-America out here. There are several homes without powers.
2: Yeah.
0: Several disconnects that are pulled down with us.

0: cause may have issued a tornado warning for South Central Buchanan County and Northern Linn County until 5:45 p.m. Hazards include a tornado, and the source's radar indicated rotation. At 5:10 p.m., severe thunderstorms capable of producing both tornadoes. An extensive straight line wind damage were located over Walker for 15 miles southeast of Independence, moving southeast at 55 miles an hour. Again, the National Weather Service in the Quad Cities has issued a tornado warning for South Central Buchanan County and Northern Linn County until 5:45 p.m. Hazards with this include a tornado, and it was radar indicated rotation. At 5:10 p.m., severe thunderstorms capable of producing both tornadoes and extensive straight line wind damage were located in Walker or 15 miles southeast of Independence, moving southeast at 55 miles an hour. State Route is clear, 1712.
1: En route to 31 Cedar Falls, begin mile 0.

tornado warning for Northern Cedar, Jones, and Southeastern Linn County until 6:15 p.m. At 5:18 p.m., severe thunderstorms capable of producing both tornadoes and extensive straight line wind damage were located along a line extending from near Buck Creek to near Maple Bridge Natural Area, also near Robbins, moving southeast at 45 miles an hour. Hazards include tornadoes and baseball sized hail. Sources radar indicated rotation. Again, the National Weather Service in the Quad Cities has issued a tornado warning for Northern Cedar, Jones, and Southeastern Linn counties until 6:15 p.m. Hazards with this include tornado and baseball sized hail. Sources radar indicated rotation. Cedar Rapids, clear 1719.

ending rehabilitation, 1610 3rd Street Northeast, room Edwards 57 for an 88-year-old female. Had a stroke or a TIA. 1610 3rd Street Northeast, and ending rehab.

AMR, I have a medical call. 1610 3rd Street Northeast, room E57, Andy Rehab for it. 88-year-old female, had a stroke or a TIA. She's conscious and breathing. 1610 3rd Street Northeast, timeout 1722.

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South Marshalls County area, report of a reckless driver, 80 East from the 240, 80 East from the 240, mile marker. Report of a black Tesla weaving in and out of traffic, almost hit another vehicle. Exited at the 240 East. Make your own case, 30 JCOM. 1728.

attention, Lane County cars. Prepare to copy a possible intoxicated driver. Special attention, eastbound Highway 30 from Highway 13. Again, eastbound Highway 30 from Highway 13. Color reports an older model silver Ford Edge all over the roadway, swerving out of the color and almost going in the ditch. Varying speeds. Again, took the exit to go to Mount Vernon from Highway 13. If located, make your own case at 1733.

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Respond to stroke. At 1648, Birch Avenue. Cross streets are Oregon and Minnesota. 332. Respond to stroke. At 1648, Birch Avenue. Cross streets are Oregon and Minnesota.

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1: You're now to 1648 Birch Avenue, crossing Oregon and Minnesota for a female in her 70s that's having stroke symptoms, speech is slurred, she's folded forward, and she is conscious at this time. 1648 Birch Avenue.
0: That works.

for Clinton. Hi, it's 3297 over for traffic. Reference the medical at Winding Brooks Trailer Court. He is en route. Do you have a trailer number by chance? 25. 1736.

Delaware. Delaware County, I have Coggins Fire responding to an address in your county, 3393 130th Avenue. Again, 3393 130th Avenue. For a power line pole that's snapped off, they're requesting the Cocoa Valley.

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331 Toronto West First and Commercial. You're looking for a gray Chrysler and a Toyota Corolla, an accident between the two. Looks like the RP was saying they were transporting a patient and they are requesting an ambulance for evaluation. There was a bit of a language barrier with the RP, First and Commercial. Female with community transportation. They were transporting them from Iowa to Waterloo. And the patient just had a baby, but the baby is not in the vehicle.

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1: Edward Jones?
0: Jones County, I have Prairie Bird Fire requesting Monticello Fire and Anamosa Fire in Prairie Bird in general. They've got poles down everywhere, trees down, blocking roadways. They need manpower and chainsaws. If anybody's available to help with this, they're going to be on Lynn County Fire 3.

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1: .334-306, you're en route to 1422 Irish Drive, apartment 3, the Hawkeye Village Apartments, passing Dublin and Shamrock. For a 67-year-old female who's been in AFib for about 45 minutes, says it's starting to become painful and her chest hurts. It's going down her neck and shoulder blade. This is not a locked building and she will unlock her own front door. 1422 Irish Drive, apartment 3.

0: Independence Fire. Have a report of a strong smell of propane. Believe the address is 1980 Lee Avenue, 1980 Lee Avenue. This was called in by someone driving by, and he did not get the address, or the 911 address. Said it was the first place north of 205th on Lee, on the east side of the road. Believe that's going to be 1980 Lee Avenue for a strong smell of propane in the area.
1: Okay.

0: Buchanan County, from Fayette County, R6061, Buchanan. Buchanan, my Fayette County EMA is checking if we can get a PAC channel, if you guys are okay with that.
1: Say it, you dropped out. I got walked up by somebody else. Can you try that again?
0: 10-4, Fayette County EMA is requesting us to get a PAC channel so we can all patch together. Is that okay with you guys?
1: Yeah, we can probably patch into one of the PAC 62, 63.
0: 10-4, I'll check with Fayette.

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1: Canyon County, you calling Fairbanks Fire?
0: I am. You are now patched into Pack 62. Where you can talk to Evan.
1: Copy that.

0: Go ahead.
1: Well, I'm just going to have the road clear. There's still lines down across it.
0: Copy that. 457 from command.
2: Go over 457.
0: How are you looking out there?
2: Everything else has been looked over, headed back towards town now.
0: Okay.
2: Please, or just come to the station?
0: Just come back to the station.
3: Yes. We're on traffic. Sorry. Our traffic is on Fire 5. Right, go again. I'm Connie from Jones. Can you advise Fire Channel?

0: 453-450.
1: Yeah, go ahead.
0: How are you looking other areas of town?
1: Just went through my side of town. A couple tight streets. They're clearing trees right now. But that should all be opened up. Looks like everybody has power.
2: 334, check your numbers.
3: Before, we were advised 1422 Irish Drive, number 3.
0: How are you guys looking up in that neighborhood?
4: A lot of trees. They got 4th Street open. I took off Benny Kleitch's house across from the Fairbanks Storage on Walnut Street. Got a big tree down in the backyard with quite a bit of roof damage.
0: Okay, I'm going to send about 6 more orange guys your way. Is there any other areas in town we need to focus on?
5: Animus is not running emergent. Can they please step it up at 2373 Lynn Grove Road? My partner's still on the phone. They have now stopped responding. They're out of oxygen.
6: 10-4, I've got Martel first responders acknowledged and Animus, I will get them to step it up.
5: 10-4 again.

0: Go ahead, 451.
1: Yeah, I said that backwards. Did they give you an ETA on secondary roads when you shut this down or let us hang out or keep moving?
0: I do not have an ETA. Do you think it's highly traveled enough that we need to have someone sitting there?
1: I don't know. Not every looky-looer around right now anyway, but Bronson is out here. He's kind of keeping an eye out too.
0: Okay. I was going to say, if he's watching it and kind of keeping people back, maybe move on and see what other damage we have kind of in that area.
1: Yeah,
0: coming out from 459. Go ahead. Head back over to Ted's. Anything for me to check out in the meantime? No, I don't think so. I don't know if anybody's been clear up in the new addition. I'm going to send one truck up that way, and I'm going to send one truck south of town. Probably to Dunkerton Road, 160th Street, somewhere in that area. Check that. Okay, I'm going to run through to Washington and Davis and just run through these here real quick. Okay.
2: 453-450.
0: Go ahead.
2: 508 2nd Street. A tree down on top of two vehicles and a house. Everybody's okay. I'll keep moving.
0: 502 2nd Street Northeast.
2: 508.

0: Affirmative, it's for transport going from Mercy Waterloo, room 417 to the U of I. Affirmative, it's for transport going from Mercy Waterloo, room 417 to the U of I. Timeout is 1813.
1: Can we get additional?
0: A 68-year-old female going for ERCP, no special needs, and she is ready to go now.
1: Ten 4 shuttle team.

traffic person. At 905 Franklin Street. Cross streets are 7th and 8th. 331. Respond to sick person. At 905 Franklin Street. Cross streets are 7th and 8th.

0: leg is swollen. He's waiting outside, and this actually was called in by that male, not by the staff.
1: Sample, are you still 5 feet?
2: Cover.

0: Attention to car, Johnson County. Reckless driver, 380th and 9 southbound. 380th and 9 southbound. There is a bull escaped driving erratically. They almost went under a semi-trailer. They're continuing southbound. License plate, Queen William Union, 713. If not, make your own case. Drunk, stand clear. 1517.
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0: Okay.
1: Chris, Oren's on their way back to the station. Regroup, and if you want to send them somewhere else, we got plenty of guys over here at Tent House.

0: just for everyone's 43, has anybody seen any damage to homes that cannot be lived in or inhabited in case we need to get Red Cross here?
1: This is Kevin. Negative.
0: Okay, I just want to double check in case we need some shelter for area residents.

0: Kalani, that you have a lot of stuff that they have open back up, and they're going to work and focus on concentrating on power lines at this time.
1: Copy that. Thank you.

0: Command, 456.
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0: We're over here at 508 2nd Street, where the guy had previously drove through his garage, and he has a tree on his house and two vehicles. Does not have a chainsaw. We able to assist?
1: Yeah, go ahead and provide as much assistance as he needs.
0: Copy that.
1: If you can snap some pictures too while you're at it.

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0: 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Direction.

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1: Okay, no buildings or anything?
0: No buildings yet.
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0: 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Are you still there?
1: 10-4, so we got Mid-American.
0: 10-4.
2: 334 arriving.
0: 34, go ahead.
2: Arrived at Allen, any miles, 7.5. 7.5.
0: 31.

0: 450 from 457.
1: Go ahead.
0: We're on 160th down here. There's a very big tree across the road, just past the county little access down there. Probably bigger than the chainsaw. County's problem, probably. And then we're going to run around on the team road and check out the highway, see if it's blocked or not.
1: Okay.

0: was found to fall with injuries. At 425-2316, Allen Street. Cross streets of 3rd and 4th. 331. Respond to fall with injuries. At 425-2315, Allen Street. Cross streets of 3rd and 4th.
1: Colonial Manor Apartments, 425 Allen Street, apartment 315, crossing 3rd and 4th. RP is standing outside the door. She said she thinks her aunt has fallen. She's currently yelling for help. Somebody has gotten the keys and is going to get the door unlocked. 425 Allen, apartment 315.
2: Okay.

334, Lieutenant from Allen, is that our first one? Ten four, that is our first in.

0: 3-3-1, I'm sorry, can you 10-9?
1: Is that our first in?
0: Taking the Allen call. It's 331. Actually, 331, I called the RP back. She wants to disregard on ambulance.
2: 331, copy. 410-8.
0: 334, were you direct as well?
1: 410-8, too.

0: Scripps City from Scott County, or Cisco 61 Scripps City.
1: Scott County, hon.
0: We don't know if you have any in the area, but we have deputies going en route to the Jeju Ridge overpass over I-80 eastbound for a black male in a reflective vest sitting on the overpass with his legs dangling over. He's going to be in the northbound lane, sitting on the east side. Black male dreadlocks.
1: Ten four, we can let you in. We will let the traffic be at 700 as well.
0: Thank you.
1: Thank you for your.

0: 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At 1820, East Ridgeway Avenue. Cross Street, Ohio and Wisconsin. 3:32. Respond to breathing problems. At 1820, East Ridgeway Avenue. Cross Street, Ohio and Wisconsin.
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3: 1820 East Ridgeway Avenue, crossing Ohio and Wisconsin. Looks like PD is on scene here. They're requesting ambulance for a subject that's having a panic attack and wants to be checked out. They'll be outside on the back side of the building out of the Crossroads Square Apartments.
4: Go ahead, sir, Buchanan.
5: 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They're clear of PAC-62. I believe EMA is still on there.
4: 10-4.

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2: 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Can you, is there any chance you could have forestry respond here too? There's a question about a tree.
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2: Scott County, from here, Rapid Gator, 6161, Scott County.
1: Go for Scott County.
2: My friends and mail party sitting on the Jersey Ridge overpass. IC-118 advises that there's nobody on the overpass. However, it looks like there's possibly a motorist assist or someone needing assistance with a black or blue Chevy Malibu on I-80. We do have a few troopers out that way.
1: Sorry.
3: Sheriff Sages for 43. Deputy saw a male walking. He got back into that vehicle that was unoccupied. It was a black sedan. They gave a Wisconsin plate of Boy Charles Edward, 8135. It looks like it was going to be the same subject, possibly. They're trying to turn around and go out with them now.
2: Ever.
4: Went down to start cutting on trees down there also.
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2: Senior upstate from Scott County, Interstate Squad 61, senior upstate.
1: Reference the mail on the Jersey Ridge overpass from IAD eastbound. You can disregard if deputies are with the mail now and two deputies are coming.
0: Copy, easy to join. Attention all units, special attention, IAD eastbound from on record 255. Portable white cab, semi, pulling an orange trailer, driving erratically. 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

Cedar County, you're at radar 6161, Cedar County. Reference to that broadcast, that was eastbound on Highway 30 near Adams. Just checking the vehicle description. IS-211, just checking. Can Jeep, unknown license plates, can only advise that the license plate had a Q for Queen in it. Copy. 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Call came in at 18:54. 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